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1: Recorded live. It's a performance from Juliana Riolino. The song is called Running. It's from her new album, Echo in the Dust. Here's a performance of Be Good to Your Mother on World Cafe.

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down the street. See my life shaking with every who I meet. Refried confusion is making itself clear. Wonder which way to go to get on out of

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1: When they met, Frank played some music inspired by the Mexican Day of the Dead.
2: It immediately inspired me. I said, this is the entry into their world. How about if Frida is dead, but Diego is dying and he wants her to come back for the Day of the Dead? And immediately, we both looked at each other. We were...
3: That's it. That's it. We got the framework in our very first meeting.

0: Spanish baritone Carlos Alvarez plays Diego Rivera. He says the reunion with Frida is, to say the least, bittersweet.
1: They get together, they separate, they cannot touch each other. That's the only rule, not breakable. Death needs to have a distance with life. And then only when they touch each other is when Diego dies.
0: In a beautiful moment at the end of the opera, Frida and Diego stand center stage. Blossoms fall from above, and the chorus sings that their art is eternal.
2: This is the last dream of Frida and Diego.
0: Again, librettist Nilo Cruz.
2: And then you wonder at the beginning, whose dream is it? Is it his dream? Is it her dream? Or are we all dreaming this dream when we come see this opera?
0: Audiences can see El Último Sueño de Frida y Diego at the Met through June 5th. It will be available live in theaters across the U.S. and internationally in HD on Saturday, May 30th. For NPR News, I'm Jeff London in New York.
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4: When ICE descended upon Minneapolis earlier this year, community support groups raised millions of dollars to help immigrants pay rent and buy groceries. 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
6: You can hear that story this afternoon after 3 on WGLT. It's Thursday. Good morning. I'm Lou Warner. A St. Jude fundraising leader says no child will lose cancer care following a split with OSF. And anti-bullying messages at Bloomington Junior High are now etched in stone. You can hear those stories in 2 minutes during the next WGLT newscast. You got Marketplace Tech at 6:45. 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Looking to be sunny here in Bloomington Normal. You got a high of around 72 today. 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
7: Live from NPR News in Washington, I'm Dave Mattingly. President Trump and China's President Xi Jinping.

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3: 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I'm Lou Winner. Pretty soon it will be schools out for summer for K through 12 students across the country. But before the students at Bloomington Junior High leave for break, the school community chipped in on a project to discourage bullying and promote positivity. WGLT education reporter Braden Fogerson has this Sound Ideas story.
4: Bloomington Junior High students completed 7 stepping stones with encouraging messages. They'll be placed in a garden area that students will see each day as they walk into school. The students are members of a leadership club formed as part of an initiative of the Alpha Kappa Alpha sorority. The legacy members of that sorority teach leadership skills to young people in their community through its youth leadership initiative. Pauline Williams from the Bloomington Normal branch of the sorority says a student came up with the idea of a pop-up station in the school cafeteria for people to write these encouraging messages.
5: And so we collected over 600 messages from students, staff, and even parents. And it was a very joyful day, lots of smiles and hugs, and you really saw kindness that day.
4: From there, the sorority selected 7 messages to be painted onto stepping stones by students in the leadership club. 6th grader Joel Leathers came up with the idea after some bullying issues had been going on in school.
6: It was just to put out positive messages around the school to lift people up if they're down.
4: 8th grader Desariana Ruffins was one of the students who painted a message on a stepping stone. She says the messages matter because sometimes in middle school it's easier to be nice to other people when you also receive uplifting messages.
7: So it should be better for you to lift yourself up first and like try to lift others up as you go.
4: Ruffin's stepping stone message was, if other people lift you up, you should lift up others too. A number of 8th graders helped in the project, but it didn't bother them that they didn't have much time left on the middle school grounds before moving on to high school, like Ansana Chapta.
8: Because it's leaving my mark on the school, and it's like kind, and to like make people remember that they're awesome.
4: For Chapta in particular, her younger siblings will eventually go to school at BJH.

0: It's here and now.
1: Live from NPR News in Boston, I'm Steve Brown. China has intensified its stance on Taiwan, warning the U.S. of potential clashes if the issue isn't handled to its liking. During a summit with President Trump, China's President Xi Jinping emphasized that Taiwan is the most crucial issue in U.S.-China relations. Beijing has increased military pressure on Taiwan, which it views as a breakaway province. Taiwan is a self-governing democracy, but the Chinese Communist Party government claims control of it. Analysts suggest Xi's rhetoric reflects China's concerns over the growing defense ties between Taiwan and the U.S. Authorities say a massive Russian drone and missile attack on Ukraine has demolished an apartment block in Kyiv, killing seven and wounding dozens. It was the third straight day that Moscow has unleashed such a large-scale barrage. President Volodymyr Zelensky said Russia has launched more than 1,500 drones at Ukraine since yesterday. The bombardment has affected multiple cities and strained Ukraine's air defenses. A NASA spacecraft chasing a rare metal asteroid is swinging past Mars for a gravity boost. The Psyche spacecraft will slingshot past the red planet at more than 12,000 miles an hour tomorrow. It will be an especially close encounter, passing within 2,800 miles. 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
6: 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That includes correspondent Cindy Alcazar, whose life veered into journalism by accident.
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